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2: 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Never trade you for anybody else.

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2: 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Or better yet, go to Times Square, take a picture of me with a Kodak. 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And

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1: Los 40.
2: Miss International. It's another one.
3: It's another one.
2: Tampa Kurha. Trouble Kush. It's another one.
3: It's another one.
4: One, two,

0: Los 40.
1: Los 40.
2: Miss International. It's another one.
3: It's another one.
2: Tampa Kurha. Trouble Kush. It's another one.
3: It's another one.
4: One, two, three.

0: Los 40.
1: Los 40.
2: Yo, boy. Miss International. It's another one.
3: It's another one.
2: Tampa Kurha. Trouble Kush. It's another one.
3: It's another one.
4: One, two.

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Babe, I took my whole world, I put it in your hands. Really trying hard, but I don't understand.

0: Alright.
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0: Yeah, gluten free and vegan for Holly and Dee, please.
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